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to town, May 23rd and 24th, and we have a chance to win tickets. 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

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I hope you're trying to win your $1,000 all day long at work. 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Plan out a little getaway this weekend. Listen, we'll have another chance tomorrow morning at 9 o'clock, and then they happen all day long at

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1: You'll be hanging out at home tonight. TD, of course, all the Chicago Fire and Police and all those shows are going to be on. Survivor on Wednesday nights. I got to stay up late. Jimmy Kimmel tonight has both Mike Tyson on and Steve Carell. That'd be cool.
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Good evening. Welcome to your Wednesday night. Come on. Come on in. Get comfortable. Kick off your shoes. We've got a ton of great stories to share with you tonight. The best part is these stories are your stories. We share in each other's lives. The great times, like the proms coming up and the graduations coming up, and the tough times as well. If you want to be a part of the show, call me 1-888-633-5452. 1-888-633-5452.

0: Hi, Peggy. This is Delilah. How are you tonight?
1: Oh, I'm doing great. How are you?
0: I am good. So are you a mom celebrating Mother's Day, or are you a daughter celebrating Mother's Day?
1: I am a mother celebrating Mother's Day.
0: And how many children?
1: 3.
0: How old?
1: 40, 36, and 28.
0: All right, you do not sound old enough to have a 40-year-old, but what can I play for you and your wonderful kids?
1: Okay, actually, I'm going to play a song for somebody that I have had feelings for the last 30 years, and he has come back around into my life again. That's what I'm calling about. Although I do love my children dearly.
0: So who's this man that swept you off your feet again?
1: This is Preston.
0: And when did you meet him the first time?
1: About 30 years ago.
0: But where? What was the circumstances?
1: Oh, I was with this. Actually, it was at a bar.
0: Oh, man, you are getting wilder by the minute. Here, I thought you were a sweet mama calling in.
1: I am.
0: A sweet mama who's crushing on somebody that you were dancing with at a bar 30 years ago.
1: Exactly. Comes full circle around.
0: You were doing the hustle.
1: Exactly.
0: And now he's swept you off your feet again.
1: Yes.
0: Yes. All right. Let me see what I can do for you.
1: All right. Thank you.

0: 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Tonight's Delilah's Dilemma is from Joe, who says, I work 5 jobs now since I got back into the workforce after I was unemployed for a very long time. I'm not here for pity. I am just so overwhelmed. I'm in trouble financially, like many other folks in our area. My dilemma is I have a wonderful wife and she is so important to me, but I am either unable or just plain don't know how to give her my confidence that everything will be okay, because honestly, things don't look good. I met her 15 years ago serving me coffee at a local diner. I thought that we could be great friends. Little did I know that we would someday marry and still be best friends. My problem is I am now unable to give her the attention that I think she needs or deserves. We've never had a honeymoon. I am so at a loss as how to fix that. At times, I think she would have been better off without me. Anyways, I just needed to talk to somebody that might help me out, tell me that something I'm doing is good enough. I hope I haven't bored you to tears. Thank you so much, from Joe. Joe, I'll have my mother Delilah words for you coming up next. You're listening to Delilah.
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Tonight's Delilah's Dilemma is from Joe, who's been out of work for a long time and now juggling 5 jobs. I don't know how you do that, Joe. I don't know how you keep your schedule straight. Obviously, these are part-time jobs or you would be dead. And here's what I would say to you. You need to set down and prioritize and figure out which one or two jobs you need to keep and which other ones you need to let go of. Because even though you are in debt and trying to pay that debt off, which is a good thing, it's not going to do you any good when you're dead. And working 4 or 5 jobs and juggling that kind of schedule is going to put you in an early grave. That kind of stress nobody can handle. So prioritize and make sure that your wife is at the top of your priority list. You don't need money to tell her and show her how much you love her. Real love, true love, doesn't cost a dime. What it does cost is your energy. Write her little love notes. Leave them for her to find while you're at work. Text her and say, baby, I'm thinking about you. I miss you. I cherish you. Go out of your way to talk about her good qualities, the things that made your heart go pitter-pat 15 years ago and still make your heart go pitter-pat. Make her feel beautiful by sharing your heart. That doesn't cost a thing. And as for a honeymoon, there's a whole lot of us that haven't had a honeymoon, honey. So that has nothing to do with anything. Just share your heart and know that in the end, everything will be okay. And right now, you just got to do what you're doing to be the best that you can possibly be.

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0: 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What's going on in your world? Is there someone on your heart tonight? 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Don't forget that. 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Maybe you're thinking about your fiance, your sweetheart, your husband, your wife, your partner. 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
0: Hi, who is this?
17: This is Carl.
0: Carl, what can I do for you?
17: I just wanted to tell you about my wife. I work for the fire department, and I'm gone probably 4 months out of the year altogether because we work 24-hour days. And we have a 5, 3, and a 9-month-old in our house.
0: Obviously, you're not gone that much, buddy.
17: Well, you know, we got days off, too.
0: Yes, you do.
17: But
0: you need a few less days off.
17: Really. But, no, I tell you what, my wife, what she does around here is just incredible. When I'm at work, she gets the kids up in the morning, gets them dressed, gets them to daycare. Then she goes and does her job. Then when she's done, she goes and picks them up.
0: And how old are they?
17: They're 5 years, 3 years, and 9 months.
0: Wow, God bless her.
17: Oh, yeah. She stays busy, and, you know, I'm at work going, you know, God, I wish I could be at home helping her. But, and then when I come home in the morning from work, I'll just
0: pass out after been working 24-hour shifts.
17: Yeah.
0: And what's your wife's name, honey?
17: Her name is Terry.
0: All right, let me find a song for you.
17: Thank you
0: for calling, and thank you for keeping us safe.
17: Oh, no problem. I could stay.

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keeping you company on this night. It's officially spring, but starting to feel like summertime. When do your kids get out of school? Have you got graduations? So much to look forward to. I'm looking forward to spending this Wednesday night with you. Kick off your shoes, fix yourself a cup of iced tea, and enjoy the music all night long.

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0: Gina, thank you for calling. How can I help you?
1: Hi, Delilah. How are you?
0: I'm wonderful.
1: Good. I've been blessed in so many ways. I have 5 beautiful children, and I've been a single mother for 3 years now. And I went out to put a resume in this company, and it was kind of funny because I went to the wrong place the first time, and the lady said to me, you need to go in that door. And I went in that door, and I seemed to have went to the wrong place again. But the gentleman wanted to see my resume, and at that time he said to me that I'm very well qualified. He says, we're looking for someone. I'd be more than happy to help you. And I got a job right on the spot, making good money, being able to provide even more for my children. And not only did I get a job, but I also got a wonderful and a beautiful friend that has become closer and closer to me within the last 3 months of my life. He always puts us first. It's never about him. And I've never once had a man in my life until right now that really stands behind the good and the bad.
0: So is he a friend or is he a sweetheart?
1: I fell in love with him.
0: And is he in love with you?
1: Yes. He's told me many a times.
0: Well, then why do you keep saying just my friend if you're in love with this man?
1: Because we started out as friends.
0: But you're not friends now.
1: No, I am very much in love with him.
0: What's his name, Gina?
1: His name is Chick.
0: All right, let me find a great song for you guys tonight. Good luck.
1: Okay, thank you so much.

0: Did you know that my prayer, every single night, my wish for this show is to create a place that's safe, where you can come and unburden your soul. You're not going to be judged. I'm not here to preach at you. I'm not here to change your mind about politics or anything. Not my job, not my desire. I'm never going to use this platform to try to make you see things the way I do or believe things the way I do. I do want to use this platform to make you look in the mirror and see how wonderful you are, to inspire you to open your eyes to all the miracles that surround us every day. Do you know what a privilege it is to have access to a sink that has hot and cold running water? Do you know back in the day, kings and queens, the richest people in the world, didn't have a sink that had hot and cold running water? Do you know what a privilege it is to walk to a refrigerator and open it and have food that's kept cold? My great-grandparents didn't have that. My grandparents didn't have that when they were born. What a privilege. We are so incredibly blessed. We live in a world of miracles that we take for granted every single day. I am here not to talk about politics or issues or anything, but just to remind you how precious you are and what a miraculous world we live in. If I've done that tonight, then I've done my job. We'll be back. You're listening to Delilah.
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0: Hi, Tracy. This is Delilah.
1: Hello, Delilah.
0: What can I do for you?
1: I am in the process of searching for my birth family. I was adopted at the age of 3 weeks and have a very dear person that's in my life now who is a search angel that's helping me with my search process. And I just wanted to dedicate a song to her.
0: What's your friend's name?
1: Her name is Linda. And she's been, I feel like, just my guardian angel, helping me through all of this.
0: And I pray that God opens the doors that need to be opened so you can find what you need to find.
1: Thank you very much.
0: Bye-bye.

0: Earlier, I mentioned that it is not my job to come on the radio and get you all fired up and argue about politics or issues or any such thing. I don't want to do that. I do want you to look at your fingertip. Look at your finger, any finger, pick a finger, and look at the pattern, the intricate pattern that is stamped there. The pad of the tip of your finger is used for identification all the time, all over the world, because there's nobody who has fingerprints exactly like you. If a little inch of skin, not even a square inch of skin, makes you unique and identifiable, how much more unique is your heart and your mind and your soul? You, my friend, are precious. You are unique. Whatever challenges you face, don't diminish that uniqueness. It makes you even more unique. The trauma you've been through doesn't define you, doesn't make you broken or any less valuable. It gives you insights and wisdom that others don't have access to. You are fearfully and wonderfully made. You are precious. And you are worth more than rubies or diamonds or gold. Please don't forget that. Thank you for letting me be a part of your night. Thank you for letting me remind you of that truth. You're listening to Delilah.
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17: 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I want to know if I could dedicate a song to my wife and my kid.
16: What's your wife's name?
17: My wife's name is Robin.
16: And your children?
17: And it's Jimmy, Timmy, and David.
16: And what do you want to tell them?
17: I don't get to spend enough time at home. I work several different places and different part-time jobs, and I just want to tell them how much I love them, how I miss them, and I wish I could spend more time with them.
16: So you're gone out of economic necessity, not because you're a workaholic?
17: No, it's we need the extra money, and
16: there is no such thing as extra money, but you need the money.
17: Enough to survive.
16: So you're working hard so that you can provide for your family, but you wish you could be there with them.
17: Yes.

It's that time of the night when we invite you to put the stress of your day out of your mind. Stop worrying. Stop working so hard. Stop doing and try being. Being at peace in your heart. Being with the people that love you.

0: Hi, Joe.
1: Hey.
0: Hey, what can I do for ya?
1: Is this Delilah?
0: It is.
1: Oh, I can't believe it. Well, I want to make a dedication to the love of my life.
0: Who is the love of your life?
1: Philly.
0: Okay, tell me about Philly.
1: Well, 18 years ago, we met in a small island in the South Pacific. And 16 years now, you know, we've been married, and she's everything. I can't tell, you know. A man can, you know, always thanks to a woman who's been there for him, and three kids, and, you know, everything that I can't explain it, but I try to get a hold of you because I always listen to you on the radio and try to make a dedication about a song I used to sing to her when we first met, because I was trying to steal her heart from me, because the time we met, she got a boyfriend, but...
0: So she had a boyfriend, you were young, and you just said, you're mine, I'm going to steal your heart away.
1: That's right.
0: Well, you go continue to steal her heart away, and I'll play a song for you.
1: That's right. Thank you very much, Delilah.

0: I am here to take your calls, to share your stories, to encourage you. You know, it doesn't take a whole lot of effort to be positive. And it really touches people's heart when you have an encouraging word, a kind word, when you're not a naysayer and telling people why they shouldn't try this or shouldn't take a new path in life or blah, blah, blah. I want to encourage you to be positive. When you open your mouth to talk to somebody, try to say things that will encourage their heart, that'll add a little joy to their life instead of tearing them down or telling them negative things or the worst is telling someone they can't do something, they can't pursue a dream. Just a thought. 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

0: Hi, Amanda. Welcome to the Delilah Show. How are you tonight?
1: Okay.
0: Who are you thinking of?
1: Eddie.
0: Who is Eddie?
1: My friend.
0: Eddie, friend that you want to go out with, or Eddie, buddy friend?
1: Eddie, I want to go out with friend.
0: Eddie that you want to go out with friend. Does Eddie know how you feel?
1: Yes.
0: Does he not feel the same way?
1: Yeah, but things hold us back.
0: Some things hold you back. Some things or someone?
1: Someone.
0: Someone someone that you're involved with or that Eddie's involved with?
1: He's involved with.
0: I hate it when that happens.
1: Yes.
0: So you're in love with Eddie and Eddie cares for you, but Eddie's already involved with somebody else.
1: Yeah, and she won't get the point that he wants to break up with her. That's what gets me mad.
0: Well, if he really wants to break up with her, she won't have a choice because he'll say, see ya.
1: Yeah, he has, but her, she's like, Dick there, and she'll call him, and it's...
0: So you're just hoping that this chick gets the hint and goes away. But you know what? If Eddie really wants to be with you, honey, she doesn't stand a chance. I mean...
1: It's been 3 years last Wednesday.
0: 3 years you've known him?
1: Mm-hmm. And it was a year. And in those 3 years, we went out for a year and a half.
0: So when did this other chick enter the picture?
1: 2 months ago.
0: Uh-huh. So the problem really isn't her. The problem is Eddie's not nearly as committed to you as you are to him. So let's not focus on her. Let's focus on the fact that you're in love with a man who doesn't really treat you right.
1: Yeah, like that.
0: Okay.
1: But it's like he has to stick with me now. He just has to.
0: No, he doesn't. And the fact of the matter is, if he's not fully committed to you and in love with you, then you don't want that person in your life. You deserve somebody who loves you and wants to be with you.
1: Yeah.
0: Let me find a song for you.

0: So do you ever feel like giving up? Giving up on a person, giving up on a relationship, giving up on school, giving up on a dream, giving up on yourself. Don't give up. If you change your mind and decide something is not right for you, that's not giving up. I wanted to be a doctor when I was young. I thought I wanted to be a doctor, and I went to school and I tried, but I couldn't pass chemistry. But you know what I could do? I could talk and talk and talk. I was already in radio and I loved it. I loved being on the air. I have loved being on the air since I was 14 years old. I thought I wanted to be a doctor, but the truth is, I wanted to share my heart with you on the radio. So when I gave up the plan of going to medical school, I wasn't really giving up. I was choosing to invest myself in something I was even more passionate about, and that's broadcasting. It's fine to change your direction to make a new decision, but if you've got a big dream and you're just feeling overwhelmed, don't give up. Don't give up. Keep going. Keep trying. Keep at it. And one day you'll be able to stand at the top of the mountain and look back and say, oh, thank you, God. It was a wonderful trip. Don't give up. We'll be back. You're listening to Delilah.
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0: Hi, good evening. Who's this?
15: Hi, this is Greg.
0: Hi, Greg. Welcome. What can I do for you?
15: Oh, wow. I can't believe I got through on the first shot. I'd like you to play a song for my mom and my grandma and her two sisters.
0: Mom, grandma, and whose two sisters?
15: My mom's two sisters, so they're my aunts.
0: What do you want to tell these ladies in your life?
15: Well, they're very, very important to me, and, you know, they've always been there, and they never, you know, they never let me down, and I try my best not to let them down, but I think no matter what I do, they'll always love me and stuff like that, so, you know, I thought it would be nice, a nice Mother's Day present.
0: So they have shown you unconditional love all your life.
15: Unconditional love, yep.
0: Been supportive and believed in you, maybe even when you didn't deserve it.
15: Yep.
0: And always will.
15: And always will, yep, that's right.
0: You are very blessed. Let me play that special song for these ladies tonight.
15: All right, thank you very much.
0: Thank you, have a good night.

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You know, Mom's Day, Mother's Day, just around the corner. I hope you're planning to devote a little bit of time to your mother this weekend, if she is still alive and with us. What's the most unique gift that you've given for Mom's Day? Or if you're a mother that you've received? Call me and tell me, and we will share your great stories online at my website or on the air.

0: 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It's Charlie.
1: Hi, welcome to the Delilah Show. Charlie, what can I do for you?
0: Delilah, I've known you for years. You've always done wonders for people. You helped me out about 12 years ago when I found out that my wife was cheating on me.
1: Charlie, I'm sorry.
0: Things in my life have been rough. But you know something? I decided that I was going to go on, and I met this wonderful girl. We've been talking on the computer for a couple of weeks now. We haven't met in person, but you know something? I think it's definitely going to be something that I'm definitely going to be happy with. And she is the most sweetest thing.
1: What song do you want to hear tonight?
0: I'd rather you pick one because you've always done great.
1: I will do that for you.
0: Thank you, Delilah.
1: You have a good night and good luck, honey.
0: You too. Bye-bye.

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It's the company that restores your privacy online by removing your name from online data brokers. When you sign up with Incogni, they go to work immediately, contacting these data brokers one after another. They demand your information is removed. By law, they have to, but

0: 60% off. Tonight's Delilah's Dilemma is from Joe, who says, I work 5 jobs now since I got back into the workforce after I was unemployed for a very long time. I'm not here for pity. I am just so overwhelmed. I'm in trouble financially, like many other folks in our area. My dilemma is I have a wonderful wife and she is so important to me, but I am either unable or just plain don't know how to give her my confidence that everything will be okay, because honestly, things don't look good. I met her 15 years ago serving me coffee at a local diner. I thought that we could be great friends. Little did I know that we would someday marry and still be best friends. My problem is I am now unable to give her the attention that I think she needs or deserves. We've never had a honeymoon. I am so at a loss as how to fix that. At times, I think she would have been better off without me. Anyways, I just needed to talk to somebody that might help me out, tell me that something I'm doing is good enough. I hope I haven't bored you to tears. Thank you so much, from Joe. Joe, I'll have my mother Delilah words for you coming up next. You're listening to Delilah.
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1: Here we go with more music to put you in a better mood.

Tonight's Delilah's Dilemma is from Joe, who's been out of work for a long time and now juggling 5 jobs. I don't know how you do that, Joe. I don't know how you keep your schedule straight. Obviously, these are part-time jobs or you would be dead. And here's what I would say to you. You need to sit down and prioritize and figure out which one or two jobs you need to keep and which other ones you need to let go of. Because even though you are in debt and trying to pay that debt off, which is a good thing, it's not going to do you any good when you're dead. And working 4 or 5 jobs and juggling that kind of schedule is going to put you in an early grave. That kind of stress nobody can handle. So prioritize and make sure that your wife is at the top of your priority list. You don't need money to tell her and show her how much you love her. Real love, true love, doesn't cost a dime. What it does cost is your energy. Write her little love notes. Leave them for her to find while you're at work. Text her and say, baby, I'm thinking about you. I miss you. I cherish you. Go out of your way to talk about her good qualities, the things that made your heart go pitter-pat 15 years ago, and still make your heart go pitter-pat. Make her feel beautiful by sharing your heart. That doesn't cost a thing. And as for a honeymoon, there's a whole lot of us that haven't had a honeymoon, honey. So that has nothing to do with anything. Just share your heart and know that in the end, everything will be okay. And right now, you just got to do what you're doing to be the best that you can possibly be.

0: If you are cramming for a final test or plotting out your graduation plans, trying to figure out what you're going to do in your future, I am so proud of you. I am so proud that you have made it, that you haven't given up. There is so much stress, so much more pressure on young people today than ever. And I am proud of you, especially if you have had to overcome hurdles. If you have battled addictions, eating disorders, cutting disorders, drug addictions, and at this young age you have succeeded, if you have had to work through your family being split apart or being abused as a young child and you've made it to graduation, I'm so proud of you. If you are in foster care and you have made it to graduation, man, I'm proud of you. So proud of you. And if no one else says it, I'll say it. You have done well. You have done very, very well. Thank you for letting me celebrate with you. You're listening to Delilah.
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25: Hi, good evening. Is this Tina?
26: It sure is.
25: Tina, what can I do for you?
26: Well, first of all, I'd like to go ahead and express how appreciative I am that you have your show out there. It's something that I feel very comfortable letting my little girls listen to every night before they go to bed. And my oldest, she can peg you in a heartbeat. I'll ask, oh, who's that on the radio? And she'll say, oh, it's Delilah. So I wanted to thank you for that. I wanted to go ahead and request something for my family. In particular, oh gosh, my husband. The person that I definitely do not tell him often enough or quite eloquently enough how much I appreciate him, respect him for what he does. And I also wanted to throw in there to dedicate something to my three absolutely beautiful, wonderful, amazing little girls that we have.
25: And what are their names, Tina?
26: Well, I have a four-year-old who is Angelina. Our two-year-old is Alexis. And we have a little one that just turned 1 year old, and she is Ariel. I'm sure that you can pick the most amazing song possible to express exactly how much I love and appreciate my little family that we finally have that I wouldn't know what to do without.
25: I will find a song for you, honey. God bless you. Thank you for calling.
26: Thank you so much.

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I hope you are having a wonderful night tonight. 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It's okay when you're frustrated to feel like you want to quit and throw up your hands. You don't feel like that every now and again. You're not even human. If you are feeling that way tonight, I am here to help you through those feelings and into a better day tomorrow.

0: Julie. Thank you for calling the Delilah Show. What can I do for you?
1: Hi, Delilah. I was hoping that you could play a song for my oldest sister, who has been my mother of sorts for quite some time now. She is such a special person in my life. She moved home at about the age of 34 after divorce, and it was the first time we got to know each other because she's got 20 years on me. And she became a best friend and organized sister meetings so that we could all hang out and get to know each other, because there are six of us girls in the family, and our ages are so spread out. We never got to live with the older ones. And she took me in when I was 16 and took my twin sister in as well about a year ago. And she has been the best friend or mother that you could ever have. And she, about a year ago, got blessed with her own child. And this is her first Mother's Day with a biological child, but I want her to know that she has been my mother for years and years, and I couldn't have made it through my teenage years without her.
0: So even though biologically she's your big sister, she has been the mother figure in your heart.
1: Absolutely. To me and to my other four sisters.
0: Wow. And what's her name?
1: Her name is Mary Beth.
0: We will play a song to honor her tonight and tell her congratulations on her baby.
1: Thank you.
0: God bless you, honey. Thank you for calling.
1: Thank you so much, Delilah.

0: the phone lines. Take some more dedications. Monica called for her boyfriend, Walter. Amy for her two daughters, Michaela and Haley. Justine, who was 15, for her dad. Mercy for her husband, Tony. They are going through infertility issues and so praying for a baby. Tracy for her best friend, Vanessa, and Kayla for her husband, Eli. They're newlyweds.
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doing the long distance dedication tonight. Ben says, hi, Delilah. I was wondering if you could say hi to me and my friend Emily. My name is Ben, and we're currently studying at the University of Kent in England. And your show is helping us to study. Ben, thank you for listening. I assume it's over the internet. Get back to your books. And thank you for listening.

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Hello and happy Thursday. I'm Dana McKay. Thank you so much for listening. And if there's a song you want, let me know on Insta. 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

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I'm Dana McKay in the Alaska. 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

0: 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That's Taylor Swift. Her wedding date, July 3rd, less than 2 months away. At least that's what the Save the Dates said. Also, it's happening in New York City, but we don't know the location, and that's on purpose. I think they're keeping that a secret right up until it's go time. I believe she's got Gigi Hadid and Selena Gomez as bridesmaids. Not sure who else. We know Travis Kelce is apparently doing a bachelor party in the Bahamas, a golf trip. Not sure exactly what Taylor Swift's friends are going to do for her yet, but I'm sure it's going to be big.
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1: The Michael Jackson movie causing a little bit of controversy. I'm going to tell you why some people are taking issue with it while others think it was amazing. That's coming up.

0: Magic 98.9, the home of Magic Mornings with Stu. Thanks so much for spending your night with us. I'm Dana McKay, and the Michael Jackson movie did pretty well at the box office. A lot of people loved it. It was pretty cool that his nephew played him. Some are taking issue, though, with the fact that the movie was mostly about, you know, his younger days, his music career, and how it all got started. And they didn't include anything about all of the allegations against him. Now, I went down a rabbit hole on the Michael Jackson accusations shortly after he died. I was crying. I was devastated. And after all the things that I read, I don't think he did anything. I think he was a quirky guy, but I don't think he abused anyone. That was just based on kind of my research, what I found out, some of the things I watched. Now, I don't think any of us, you know, will ever know whether or not it's true, but that's what I found. And I really want to see the movie.
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0: Cause I gotta have faith. Ooh, I gotta have faith. 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I gotta have faith, faith, faith.
1: 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Can you believe this Justin Baldoni and Blake Lively lawsuit actually isn't over after well over a year of battling it out in court? They decided to settle with neither one of them really getting any money. The lawyers were the ones who made out, but there's more. They're still arguing over something, and I don't know who's going to win this one. I have a feeling Blake's going to lose. More on that coming up.

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It is Teacher Appreciation Week. Do you have a story to tell about an amazing teacher? I do.

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1: I'm Dana McKay, and it is Teacher Appreciation Week. 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You can leave them on the talkback mic on the iHeartRadio app. You got 30 seconds, so we want quick stories. So here's mine. When I was in fifth grade, I loved math. I was really good at math, and I had a math test coming up. I broke my finger. My sister and I dancing in Whitney Houston in the living room. I was wearing my rainbow bright pajamas, and she tripped on me. We both fell. My finger was dislocated and broken. I end up in a cast in my right hand, and I'm right-handed, and I can't write, and I can't take my math test. And I go to school, and I'm crying about not being able to do the math test. And the teacher, Mr. Tierney, was so kind to me, and he said, "It's okay. I'm going to help you with your math test. I'm not going to give you the answers or anything, but you tell me and I'm going to write it for you." And it was just so nice of him. So that's my story about a great teacher.
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0: 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We can't thank you enough for keeping us on while you work from Northeast Anchorage to Sand Lake. 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

0: 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Delta is making some changes to their in-flight service, as in they're taking it away from some customers. 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That's coming up.
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0: 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Well, if you fly Delta on short flights, you are not going to get a snack or a free drink anymore. It's Dana McKay, and I feel like these airlines, they are just finding more and more ways to just be cheap. Or they're just completely going out of business. Well, Delta Airlines has announced that on flights 350 miles or less, they are no longer going to be doing complimentary snacks and drinks. You used to get like Biscoff cookies or Cheez-Its or something, and then maybe a soda, but they're not doing that anymore. Now, of course, first class customers will get service, but that's about it. So bring your own snacks. That's all there is to it.
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I'm Dana McKay, and since 1993, the Alaska Run for Women has been a powerful force in the fight against breast cancer. 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

0: Alaska's best variety, Magic 98.9. I've got the latest on what's going on with the hantavirus cruise. This story is so disturbing. That's coming up.
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0: 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Good morning and happy Thursday. This story about the cruise ship where all these people are getting sick with hantavirus really making me think twice about ever getting on another ship. I know a lot of times, you know, there's norovirus that's kind of just to be expected, but hantavirus is different. And this strain of hantavirus is apparently only found in the Andes mountain area of Argentina. Typically, hantavirus is spread by rodent feces. And if you remember, because this was the first time I'd ever heard of hantavirus, that's what they believe killed Gene Hackman's wife last year. And they looked all over the ship. They didn't find any rats or you know, anything like that. And they also think that the disease is being spread person to person, which doesn't typically happen except for this one really deadly strain. So they've gotten some people off the ship, still trying to figure out what to do, but what a scary situation. I hope nobody else falls ill.
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0: 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So what's your mom good at?
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0: 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The one thing that I miss about mom is her delicious, and it was my favorite. And each one of us kids, she had four children, and my siblings, we just, my folks were married 60 years, so blessed. But my mom, it had to be her chicken and dumplings. That was my favorite. She was so good. What about you? What's your favorite thing about your mom? What do you love? What do you know?
1: My mom is really good at cooking and cleaning and doing nails.
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Magic 98.9, a new craze in town. Oh my goodness. Have you heard about Pokemon Pop-Tarts? They're the rage. More details, two songs from right now. But first, the Biebs' new one, Daisies. And then we're going to do some Britney Spears. That's kind of appropriate, isn't it? Magic 98.9.

0: Magic 98.9, Alaska's best variety. Good morning. Happy Thursday. Scalpers making it really hard for Pokemon fans. Specifically, we're talking about the Pokemon-themed Pop-Tarts. Have you heard about these? Retail for like $3 at Target. They're being sold for as much as $25 per box. Yes, people are that crazy about them, too. Other merchandise, including jackets and bags, is also being flipped for hundreds of dollars above retail. Some attempts have also been made to sell stolen in-store displays. Like, oh, man, those sales have not done well there because I think you could easily get caught. Now, there are shortages, by the way, in stores nationwide, with many items selling out shortly after the release. Man, Pokemon Pop-Tarts? I saw some like the Pokemon Peeps, or sorry, the Pop-Tart Peeps for Easter, and I tried one, and no. I mean, it was okay. It was just too much sugar. Magic 98.9.
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4: 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Freshen up her favorite spot with up to 40% off planters, pillows, and poofs. 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
1: Yeah, a lot of people did get tipsy at the bar last night. The night before last. It just all runs together, you know what I'm saying? Yeah, today is, I guess it would be Siete de Mayo, I think. All right, Magic 98.9 with Whitney Houston. Let's go.

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I haven't seen this guy on a tour in some time, and it's fun to see him this summer and fall. Love this year for him. Here's Charlie Puth.

0: 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Well, I have a call this week, mostly for Dad. Dad, you can do this with the kids, but it could be an aunt, could be mom's best friend, could be a babysitter. We're looking for kids to tell their mom how much she makes a difference in their lives. A little note. Brittany already did it today.
1: I want to say to my mom is that I love you and thank you for everything. 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
0: 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Can you do that? When you're listening to us on the iHeart app, just use that little talkback mic in the corner with the message. Thank you.
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